I've been calling for you. Know that I've been. Know that I've been on your mind sometime. It's one of the things you can't deny. And you know it's sweeter than the previous time. I'm just trying to get it right. Cause I know that I've been on your mind sometime. It's one of the things you may not like. While I'm just coasting up in New Hawaii, I'm in deeper than I thought I might. Know that I've been on your mind sometime. It's one of the things you can't deny. And you know it's sweeter than the previous time. I'm just trying to get it right. Cause I know that I've been on your mind sometime.

thinking sometimes. You got me feeling shit that I ain't felt before. You got me saying shit that I ain't said before. Well, I said it to my mom, I said it to my dad. I said it to some friends, but I don't mean like that. I put all my bread on us if I had to bid. You got me in my head, Picasso and our kids. Like, would they get your eyes? Would they get my nose? Maybe I have it backwards, I don't know, who knows? Maybe they can dance, maybe they can rap. Or maybe be a doctor, nothing like they dad. Maybe by then technology could choose all that. But I wouldn't do that shit, I love just what we have. Edge of my bed wondering why I deserve this. Back in my head, Picasso and our kids. Hoping they more of you and all this love you give. Hoping they meet someone that make them feel like this.

Temperatures reaching boiling point. Temperatures reaching boiling point. Boiling point. Boiling point. Temperatures reaching boiling point. What? What? Temperatures reaching boiling. Boiling up. Veins are full of boiling blood. Boiling up. Veins are full of boiling blood. Temperatures reaching boiling. Yeah, yeah.

Oh my God. Right, this is Preggy from the NPC. Mother of all fuckers. I just want to say thank you to Radio Blackout for having us in Torino. I love you all.

0: We don't got these in America either. These ones. 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Let's grab. Like, let's see what this man's talking about. Yeah, we want these.
1: Is this where you're meant to be?
0: Yeah.
1: Just head over to that room.

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1: home.
0: The space within. 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The space within.
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0: The space within.

0: Why so angry? Why so angry? Why so angry? Why?
1: Merhaba Radyo Blackout. Sansürü kapatın, Radyo Blackout'u açın.
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0: Greetings in the name of His Imperial Majesty, Emperor Haile Selassie Rastafari. My name is Sister Rita Marley, and I'm just shouting you all, giving you a shout out to stay tuned to Radio Blackout, right? What's the number?
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0: Don't touch that. Just keep listening. We're going to play you good music for life. Rastafari, bless. 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

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When I'm in Italy, I listen to Blackout Radio.

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I learned the hard way that home is where the hatred is. It's my soulful plea. 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Is that jazz? The sound of Madison Ave is like a jazz refrain. 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

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Peace, Brother Gil, forever etched in the poetic sands.

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Ozempic and promethazine make a man lean. Mars daddy jet lag make a bitch real mean. Turn into a meme, make a big scene. Broadcast it on the whole block live from the black box. Phone call, liberation or entrapment. Mercury in retrograde at midnight, all was well. But suddenly the box became engulfed with a beam of light. Somebody get some pussies tonight.

Yeah. This black box need a black ox. This black box is crack rocks, coded and COVID sponsored and hosted. Like checking the yes box on a love letter, they go together. Black box. Like Snoopy and Woodstock, they flew around. Never found black box when the plane went down. Ooh, codified and codeine. Them niggas famous now. Same niggas shame us now, black.

We gather in this ancient world for the ones who lived but weren't there. In a land where they told they don't belong, but their hearts, their souls have been there all along. Souls living in the dark, denied the light, no chance to make their mark. They pay their dues, they work and strive, but to the world, they're barely alive. Who are we if not the ones who see the blood, the tears, the silent pleas? Is it birth or heart that makes us visible? Or is it belonging to this land, this history? We are the invisible, living with no rights, living with no name, but our hearts beat in time with the land we call home. Yet, we walk this life all alone. We are the invisible citizens who've been here all our days, still waiting for the world to recognize our face. The heat in the air, the sky so clear. But why is it strange that I call this home when this is the only place I've ever known? No rights, no seat to claim, treated like strangers in this endless game. Denied a place in the story we share, but we're still here, we're everywhere. Invisible no more, we raise our voice for every soul, for every choice. We are the citizens who will belong. Together we will stand strong.

Solar Weavers, Earl 16, Serious Time, Holding It Down. It's a serious time, and a long, long time.

0: You are tuning in to the sounds of Radio Blackout. This is Bang Crosby. I sing kin to necks like stiff pricks in sex. This is the sound of the MPC on Radio Blackout Family. I love you, but not as much as I love me.
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0: version. 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
1: U in H and M in the urban section. 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
1: Blackout. 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
2: Yes.

0: It's a cozy table, isn't it?
1: And champagne, my dear.
0: Delicious.
1: You like it?
0: Delicious.
1: I like it too. Yes, I do like it.
0: Delicious.
1: Yes, it is. You want some more?
0: Delicious.
1: I knew you'd like it. You always.
0: Delicious.
1: Oh, have some more. Get the waiter and hombre.
0: Delicious.
1: I'll put on the paper hat. Get out the lamp. I even like the cork. Waiter, waiter, four. Oh, keep pouring. 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Oh, every night, New Year's Eve. You got it, every. Oh, every night we're gonna do this. 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Lose the job, everything. What are you gonna do? Oh, it's coming due.

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4: Are you guys really ready for this? This is how we get down. This is our turf. I mean, do you have any YouTube action? I mean, come on, look at you, bro. We already got a pimp, but we don't want another one. Get it together, fellas. This is how we get down. What we got here? Oh, we got some Erykah Badu new.
5: Hold on. You know what? There's something about this one right here. So you really think you got what it takes? Huh?
6: I got this.
5: So you think you can spit? 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

0: bullets in my chest, bullets in my chest, clips on my vest, clips on my wrist. 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

0: occupata via Stradella 185. 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
7: So if you're looking for emotional satisfaction, my advice to you is seek professional help.

0: 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And black women in this profession, after playing a lawyer, out of the question.
1: Allora, cos'è che gli chiediamo? 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Allora,